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Candy Streets on iHeart 90s. Here's the deal. 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So good. You got to catch it. It's a story about family and friends and how friends can be family. And, man, it is so exciting. It is an exciting movie. It's written and directed by the people who did Puss in Boots, Kung Fu Panda 2, The Croods, New Age. It's just so good. Go check it out. In theaters today.

right, all your favorite hits, of course, it's right here on iHeart 90s from the 90s, including this song. Like, most of these songs, well, I would say about 99% of these songs take me back to the 90s and reminds me, it triggers something in my head, like, oh, wow, you had fun. You did this. You went to KB Toys. Yeah, so, or Feo Schwartz, iHeart 90s.

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It's movie weekend. And you should go catch DreamWorks Animation Forgotten Island. It's a story about friends and love and getting lost and going on adventure. Random adventures. So good. Trust me. Casey and JoJo.

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And as I look too at the harm I did from within it. 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

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I'm telling you, Spider-Man Brand New Day will never leave the theater. It's still breaking records. It's so crazy. You know who else broke records? This guy right here. I mean, he broke so many records that you can't even count on your hand. Michael Jackson, Black or White, iHeart90s.

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Manny Streets on IR90s. It is almost October. Next Wednesday or Thursday. I don't even know what date it is anymore. Yeah, it'll be October. And then November. And then December. Here's Lenny.

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let's go to play You've Got Movie. Let's see if you can guess the movie I'm talking about. All right, these are your actors. Robert De Niro, Wesley Snipes, John Leguizamo. I'll give you the answer in 2 songs. Stay here. It's iHeart 97.

Wallflowers, One Headlight. This is iHeart 90s, and we just played a game, okay? And it's all about 90s movies, because let's be honest, the movies in the 90s were so good. So the actors that I gave you from this film were Robert De Niro, Wesley Snipes, and John Leguizamo, and I just wanted you to guess the movie based off the actors alone. The answer was The Fan. Ooh, came out in 1996, like a psychological thriller about an all-star baseball player, and he becomes the unhealthy focus of an obsessed salesman, which was Robert De Niro, and Wesley Snipes plays the baseball player.

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I'll tell you what it is next. 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

Oh my gosh, did you see this? Olympian Simone Biles, the gymnast, reveals that masked men broke into her home and stole her Porsche. Ugh, why? I hate things like this. My goodness. All right, I hope she's okay. It's Factory Boy.

0: Well, remember back in the 90s, we would always hear these crazy stories about the Playboy Mansion. Well, now a movie is in the works about the Playboy Mansion, kind of. Hi there, this is iHeart 90s. My name is Natalia, and Lily Rose Depp, who is Johnny Depp's daughter, is going to be starring in a movie called Playmates. It's in, basically directed by Lorraine Nicholson. She's the daughter of Hollywood icon Jack Nicholson. And basically, it's about her childhood experiences at the Playboy Mansion. And there's like a whole story there and, you know, other actors that are involved. But I thought this was pretty interesting. It should be a pretty good story, especially since some of the stories are inspired by real life events. All right, Madonna and Fastball next.
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0: Well, if you are a fan of the TV show Love is Blind that's on Netflix, I love a good reality TV dating show. There's going to be a new season of Love is Blind coming October 14th. The host city is Boston, and their whole tagline was Boston's never seen this much tea before, something like that. Oh, so good. Love is Blind. Hey, actually, if you have not seen the latest UK version of the show, watch it. It's a really, really good season. All right, Montel Jordan coming up next.
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That is the Gin Blossoms right there on iHeart 90s. And recently it was revealed that, you know, Lenny Kravitz is the latest Ken doll. Only two men have official celebrity Ken dolls, and it's Lenny Kravitz and LeBron James. Very cool. Who will be the next one?

0: Well, I hope you have some great weekend plans because it is Friday. Yes, that means we are at the weekend and it should be a great weekend. I know it's the beginning of fall season because fall kicked off earlier this week. 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Have a great time. 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

0: Want to send a big hello to Juan listening to us in Pacoima, California. Appreciate you having us on the app. And if you ever want a shout out, I am on Instagram. You might be scrolling right now at Hey Natalia, H-E-Y-N-A-T-A-L-I-A. I would love to be able to shout you out and show you some love while you're listening to iHeart 90s. TLC and Soul Asylum still on the way.
1: 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Sunday, I'm hosting the Video Music Awards live on CBS. The one and only Madonna's kicking off the show. And we got performances from Lisa, Ray, Shaboozy, and more. Plus, special tributes to George Michael and the Queen of Country, Dolly Parton. And look, every year on this stage, some...

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